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3: Partly cloudy tonight, scattered showers and thunderstorms, a low of 13. For tomorrow, a mix of sun and cloud, 24 degrees. Tuesday, clouds and 21. And then on Wednesday, a sunny sky with a high of 27. Current weather conditions can be found anytime on your Discover Estevan app. I'm Judy Peters.
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6: Partly cloudy tonight, scattered showers and thunderstorms, a low of 13. For tomorrow, a mix of sun and cloud, 24 degrees. Tuesday, clouds and 21. And then on Wednesday, a sunny sky with a high of 27. Current weather conditions can be found anytime on your Discover Estevan app. I'm Judy Peters.
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4: Partly cloudy tonight, scattered showers and thunderstorms, a low of 13. For tomorrow, a mix of sun and cloud, 24 degrees. Tuesday, clouds and 21. And then on Wednesday, a sunny sky with a high of 27. Current weather conditions can be found anytime on your Discover Estevan app. I'm Judy Peters.
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4: Partly cloudy tonight, scattered showers and thunderstorms, a low of 13. For tomorrow, a mix of sun and cloud, 24 degrees. Tuesday, clouds and 21. And then on Wednesday, a sunny sky with a high of 27. Current weather conditions can be found anytime on your Discover Estevan app. I'm Judy Peters.
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3: Discover Estevan Weather.
4: Partly cloudy tonight, scattered showers and thunderstorms, a low of 13. For tomorrow, a mix of sun and cloud, 24 degrees. Tuesday, clouds and 21. And then on Wednesday, a sunny sky with a high of 27. Current weather conditions can be found anytime on your Discover Estevan app. I'm Judy Peters.
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4: Partly cloudy tonight, scattered showers and thunderstorms, a low of 13. For tomorrow, a mix of sun and cloud, 24 degrees. Tuesday, clouds and 21. And then on Wednesday, a sunny sky with a high of 27. Current weather conditions can be found anytime on your Discover Estevan app. I'm Judy Peters.
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1: Partly cloudy tonight, scattered showers and thunderstorms, a low of 13. For tomorrow, a mix of sun and cloud, 24 degrees. Tuesday, clouds and 21. And then on Wednesday, a sunny sky with a high of 27. Current weather conditions can be found anytime on your Discover Estevan app. I'm Judy Peters.
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4: Partly cloudy tonight, scattered showers and thunderstorms, a low of 13. For tomorrow, a mix of sun and cloud, 24 degrees. Tuesday, clouds and 21. And then on Wednesday, a sunny sky with a high of 27. Current weather conditions can be found anytime on your Discover Estevan app. I'm Judy Peters.
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2: Partly cloudy tonight, scattered showers and thunderstorms, a low of 13. For tomorrow, a mix of sun and cloud, 24 degrees. Tuesday, clouds and 21. And then on Wednesday, a sunny sky with a high of 27. Current weather conditions can be found anytime on your Discover Estevan app. I'm Judy Peters.
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8: Partly cloudy tonight, scattered showers and thunderstorms, a low of 13. For tomorrow, a mix of sun and cloud, 24 degrees. Tuesday, clouds and 21. And then on Wednesday, a sunny sky with a high of 27. Current weather conditions can be found anytime on your Discover Estevan app. I'm Judy Peters.
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2: Partly cloudy tonight, scattered showers and thunderstorms, a low of 13. For tomorrow, a mix of sun and cloud, 24 degrees. Tuesday, clouds and 21. And then on Wednesday, a sunny sky with a high of 27. Current weather conditions can be found anytime on your Discover Estevan app. I'm Judy Peters.
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4: Partly cloudy tonight, scattered showers and thunderstorms, a low of 13. For tomorrow, a mix of sun and cloud, 24 degrees. Tuesday, clouds and 21. And then on Wednesday, a sunny sky with a high of 27. Current weather conditions can be found anytime on your Discover Estevan app. I'm Judy Peters.
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gonna be, boy? Come on, I can wait all night. What's it gonna be, boy? Yes or no? What's it gonna be, boy? Yes or no?

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2: Good morning. It's Monday, July 6th, and what a weekend across Southeast Saskatchewan. A big shout out to everyone who organized, volunteered, performed, and came out to support River Jam 26. Hopefully everyone had a great time. I'm Daniel Esplin. River Jam returned to Hidden Valley on Saturday, bringing together more than 1,000 live music fans and community supporters for another fundraiser hosted by the Knights of Columbus Estevan Council 3165. The event featured performances from the Ugly Strippers, Fog Dog, and Street Heart, with proceeds supporting local projects throughout the Estevan area. Kim Shonsby, Grand Knight with the Estevan Knights of Columbus, explains where the support is directed.
3: Just to raise money for our community. We mainly sponsor kids, whether it's scholarship, sports, whatnot, parks. That's our goal, to do that and just be out in the community and helping out.
2: Organizers say all money raised stays within the community. Families, campers, and visitors gathered at Woodlawn Regional Park on Saturday for their annual Fun Fest. The free event featured games, crafts, inflatables, and other activities designed to bring people together while providing affordable summer fun for local families. Woodlawn Regional Park Manager Maureen Douse says making the event accessible to everyone is a priority.
4: So we just encourage everyone to come out, but we also want to be as inclusive as we can. We know that some people are low income. This offers a way for them to come out at no charge and enjoy some time with their family. Newcomers may not know very many people or know very many places.
2: Douse says the event also helps people connect with others in the community. June brought well above normal rainfall to Southeast Saskatchewan. That all added up to an impressive final total, says Environment and Climate Change Canada meteorologist Terry Lang.
5: We're still kind of putting them all together, but the preliminary amounts for rainfall, 136.3 millimeters of rain, and that makes it the 10th wettest June on record.
2: The usual June average is just over 80 millimeters, meaning Southeast Saskatchewan received much more moisture than normal. All of that heavy rain across Southeast Saskatchewan is slowing crop development and delaying field work. Discover Estevan's Scott Bolton takes a look at the latest crop report.
6: The latest crop report says saturated fields, especially in low-lying areas, have made spraying and haying difficult for producers. The heaviest rainfall was recorded near Kuroki, where up to 165 millimeters fell last week. The extra moisture has increased surplus topsoil conditions across much of the province. Almost crops remain in good to excellent condition, development has been delayed in many areas. Producers are also monitoring crop damage from hail, flooding, wind, pests, and other weather-related challenges.
2: Thankfully, rain will not be an issue as well tonight for the Estevan Motor Speedway. More on that in sports.
0: Now, your Discover Estevan Sports.
2: Estevan Motor Speedway hosts the Dakota Classic Modified Tour tonight, one of the premier events of the racing season. President Brad Pearson says the series is the biggest attraction of the year.
7: Well, first off, it's the Dakota Classic Modified Tour that's 30-some years old, and it features six tracks over six nights, and Estevan is the stop on Monday night, and yeah, it's just a fantastic deal.
2: Pearson says drivers from as far away as Texas will be in attendance alongside local racers. The race begins at 7 p.m. The Toronto Blue Jays were shut out for a second straight game Sunday, falling 4-0 to the Seattle Mariners at T-Mobile Park. Seattle took the weekend series 2-1. The Jays continue their road trip tonight, opening a three-game series against the San Francisco Giants. First pitch is at 7:45 p.m.
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2: A beautiful start to the week with plenty of sunshine today. High of 25, which will feel closer to 28. Tonight will be clear in the early evening before a few clouds develop overnight with a low of 10. Tuesday turns cloudy with a high of 23, but sunshine quickly returns Wednesday with a high of 28. And then as we head closer to the weekend, we'll finish off the week with a high of 29 on Thursday and 30 on Friday. Make sure you're weather ready by downloading the Discover Estevan app.
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Okay, let me see here. That light's blinking. That channel's on. Hello? I think I can hear myself. Okay, I think I remember how to do this. Good morning, I'm Rob Carney. Back after a most refreshing two-week vacation. And it's my pleasure to be with you today. Coming up, more rain, more thunderstorms, more hail sweeping across Saskatchewan overnight. I'll share that story with you. Her Voice, presented by CCAN on Go to West Radio. Celebrating the women in the communities we serve, recognizing their contributions, their leadership, their innovation. Today we'll feature Jesse Smoliak, making life better in Estevan, specifically at the Estevan Comprehensive School. The 15th Annual Stars Lottery. Got your tickets yet? You should get them soon. I'll tell you why, coming up. Summer in Saskatchewan. We're just getting started, baby. And the big event this week, Country Thunder Saskatchewan. We got the latest. And we'll play the music from CCR, April Wine, Glass Tiger, and more. This rock and roll radio show is for JGL, Partners in Agriculture. This is Monday, July the 6th, 2026. And today is a great day to be alive.

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0: Rock and roll from Nick Gilder to start your day. Hi there, I'm Rob Carney. Monday morning, July the 6th. For many, it's the start of summer vacation. For me, it's the end of my first two-week summer vacation. Got another 2 weeks coming up a little later in the summer. Little difficult getting up at 3:30 this morning, let me tell you. I was sleeping until 5:30 for several days. It was great. Anyway, great to be back with you. And we got some severe weather again last night. Man, the rainfall, unbelievable. Going into spring, southwest Saskatchewan in a drought again, right? And wondering if we're ever going to get rain. That's not the case anymore. You can check out the video that our friends at 570 CKSW shared on Facebook late last night on the Rob Carney in the Morning Facebook page. Thunder, lightning, heavy rain, and hail in and around Swift Current. Check out that video on the Rob Carney in the Morning Facebook page. And add photos or video if you got them yourself. I'd love to see what was happening overnight in your neck of the woods for sure. So, 2 weeks vacation and I'm back. And I knew this was coming, but it's reality slapping me in the face here this morning. We don't have telephones anymore. If you'd told me 41 years ago when I started in this radio industry that there would be no telephones at a radio station in 2026, I'd have said, no, I don't believe it. Well, believe it. I had telephones in my studios when I left a couple of weeks ago. Today I walk into the radio station and every desk in the place looks naked because there's no more telephones. We took a step into the future. So we got telephones. You can call anytime. We can call you too. But it's all on the computer. It's going to take some getting used to, but if you like, you could give me a call. Text line working too, 306-693-8000. Actually, I'd love it if you gave me a call and I can check out this new computer telephone. Again, 306-693-8000. We could have a chin wag.
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3: It'll be sunny today with a high of 25, though it may feel closer to

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1: It'll be sunny today with a high of 25, though it may feel closer to 28. Tonight will clear before a few clouds develop overnight with a low of 10. And then tomorrow will stay cloudy with a high of 23. Find your full five-day forecast anytime at discoverestevan.com.
0: Rob Carney in the morning.
2: It was a number two hit on the charts back in 1969 for CCR. It's Proud Mary. It's on Saskatchewan's best music.

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1: Happy Monday, July 6th. After a hot Saturday, we'll have to wait a couple more days before temperatures climb back to near 30 degrees. Hopefully you're excited about it, as sweltering hot days have been few and far between. I'm Daniel Esplin. What started as a fundraising effort has become one of the Knights of Columbus's signature community events. Organizers say River Jam not only raises money, but also gives residents a chance to enjoy a major outdoor concert experience close to home. Al Kendall, treasurer with the Knights of Columbus Estevan Council 3165, explains why they chose this approach.
2: As the Knights of Columbus, all the proceeds do go back into the community, and our group of guys thought that instead of selling tickets for $1 a ticket, we'd have something like this and be able to give back more to the community. And I believe it gives us a little bit better presence in the community as the Knights of Columbus.
1: Funds raised through the event are directed back into local programs and initiatives. Several local organizations join Woodlawn Regional Park for Fun Fest on Saturday, helping provide a day of free summer activities for families in the Estevan area. The Soares Valley Museum, Estevan Early Years Family Resource Center, and the Estevan Art Gallery and Museum were among the participating groups. Woodlawn Regional Park manager Maureen Doust explains the purpose behind the event.
3: Once in July and once in August, we offer Fun Fest days that are free for our campers and the community of Estevan and surrounding areas. Just a way for us to come together with other nonprofits as well, and just to offer a day of summer fun at no cost to everyone.
1: Another Fun Fest is planned for August. June brought an unusual active stretch of storms to southeast Saskatchewan, including several severe weather events. The month also finished as the 10th wettest June on record. Environment and Climate Change Canada meteorologist Terry Lang compares it to some of the wettest years in the past.
4: The wettest June is from 1943 with 202.4 millimeters, but it looks like it's the wettest June since 2018.
1: The total rainfall for June came in at 136 millimeters. The cool, wet weather from the start of the month continues to create challenges for Saskatchewan farmers. Discover Estevan's Scott Bolton takes a look at the latest crop report.
5: The province says recent rainfall has left many fields too wet for spring and haying operations. Crop development has been slower in the eastern half of the province, while warmer and drier conditions have helped crops in the west. Despite the delays, most fall cereals, spring cereals, pulses, and oilseeds are rated in good to excellent condition. Hay harvest has also been delayed, with no hay reported as cut, baled, or silaged. Producers are continuing to watch for damage from hail, flooding, and insects as the growing season continues.
1: To find out more, you can read the full report at discoverestevan.com.
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1: The Dakota Classic Modified Tour rolls into the southeast tonight for the second stop of its six-night tour. The racers will feature drivers from across North America, says Estevan Motor Speedway president Brad Pearson.
7: I know there's already cars in the area from Texas. We get cars out of California, Arizona, and all the way up the Northwest. So I consider it the premier event of the year, and it brings out all the best talent in two classes, which are modifieds and stock cars.
1: The races begin at 7 p.m., and Pearson says local drivers will also be looking to challenge some of the tour's top competitors. The Toronto Blue Jays couldn't get their offense going yesterday, falling 4-0 to the Seattle Mariners. Toronto was limited to three hits as Seattle claimed the weekend series. The Jays open a three-game series tonight against the San Francisco Giants on the road.
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1: Today is the coolest sunny day of what's shaping up to be a hot stretch this week. Expect sunshine and a high of 25 with the Humidex at 28. Tonight, mainly clear with a low of 10. Tuesday turns cloudy with a high of 23. Then temperatures climb quickly with 28 Wednesday, 29 Thursday, and 30 for Friday before we head into a hot weekend. Make sure you're weather ready by downloading the Discover Estevan app.
0: You with Saskatchewan stories. That's his mission. Rob Carney in the morning, energized by JGL, partners in agriculture on CJ 1150.

0: Another classic hit on Saskatchewan's best music. Hi there, I'm Rob Carney, back from a two-week vacation, and glad to be back with you. You know, last year at this time, when I took a vacation at the end of June, 1st of July, I went to Calgary to visit some friends. Some of my best friends in the world live in Calgary. They were all busy, pretty much, over the course of the past couple of weeks, doing some traveling and vacationing themselves, so I just stayed at home. Well, for the most part, I stayed at home. Anyway, I'm telling you this because last year when I went to Calgary, I've got these friends who have these really great kids, and we went to Callaway Park with the kids, and they love it. Well, I'm telling you this because school is out and summer fun is calling. 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
2: We'll see plenty of sunshine across the southeast today with a high of 25 and a humidex of 28. Tonight stays quiet with clear skies before a few clouds move in overnight with a low of 10. And then for tomorrow, we'll see those clouds stick around with a high of 23. You can find your full 5-day forecast anytime online at discoverestevan.com.
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0: Trooper, Saskatchewan Space Music, top of the morning to you. I'm Rob Carney. Hey, have you got your Stars lottery tickets yet? You should get them soon because there's a deadline coming up this Friday. It's the bonus deadline, Friday night at 11:59 p.m. The prize is a 2026 GMC Yukon Denali four-wheel drive. Oh, baby. You could take that or $100,000 cash. Could be a tough decision, right? 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From two Saskatchewan bases, of course, Regina and Saskatoon. This is the 15th year of the Saskatchewan Lottery, the biggest charitable lottery in Saskatchewan. Over 1,600 prizes valued at about $4 million. Dr. John Froh is president and CEO at Stars.
1: Yeah, it's actually a great ticket value. 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You have to be 18 and physically in Saskatchewan at the time of the purchase. And of course, great thing about Canada is that all lottery winnings in Canada are tax-free, which is a great thing.
0: It sure is. And those dream homes located in Regina and Saskatoon, both valued at over $1.4 million. 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That's 1-844-782-7775. Or, like Dr. John Froh said, you can drop into the dream homes during viewing hours in Saskatoon and Regina. And remember to be safe. Stay alert to protect against scams. You'll never be asked to send money to claim a Stars Lottery prize, okay? Stars Lottery, up and running right now.
2: Rob Carney in the morning.
0: So, you know, the older you get, the more you talk about your health. Have you noticed this? Happened on the weekend. I was playing golf with the boys, and I was telling them about my back problems. I got this issue. It's not good. Very painful some days. Sends shooting pains and numbness down my leg. And anyway, I've been to the doctor a couple of times, and I've been to the chiropractor a couple of times, and you just got to deal with it now that you're aging, right? So the chiropractor was showing me some stretches I can do, and he told me to stay active, you know, keep exercising. I said, oh, yeah, I do that regularly. And pills. Of course, you take the pills. That's the easy way out. But you got to do them all, right? Anyway, my buddy Dave said, oh, man, that's no fun. I threw my back out once, went straight to the doctor. I could hardly sit up. He said, yeah, I went to the doctor, and we were checking things out. And he said, how did you do this? He said, believe it or not, just putting on my socks. And the doctor said, well, he said, you got to get some lighter socks. Yours are too heavy. Hey, her voice featuring S.

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2: It's Monday, July 6th, and the Dakota Classic Modified Tour rolls into the Estevan Motor Speedway tonight. It's one of the biggest racing events of the season, with some of the best modified drivers in North America taking to the track. I'm Daniel Esplin. While concertgoers enjoyed an evening of live entertainment, River Jam requires a massive effort behind the scenes. Dozens of volunteers help with everything from ticket sales and setup to logistics and operations, making the event possible each year. Grand night with the Knights of Columbus Estevan Council 3165. Kim Shonsby says the commitment is significant.
3: When you talk about the hours that go into it, thousands. Well, tonight there's going to be, with probably 65 volunteers here, that's going to be 650 hours, but there's probably 2,000 to 3,000 hours leading up to it between ticket sales and the event. Getting this thing ready and putting it all together is basically a week-long effort of moving stuff in.
2: Shonsby says volunteers continue showing up because they see the impact the fundraiser has locally. Several local organizations joined Woodlawn Regional Park for Fun Fest on Saturday, helping provide free activities for families from Estevan and the surrounding area. Woodlawn Regional Park manager Maureen Dow says the park relies on strong community partnerships to make the event a success.
4: In connecting or collaborating with other organizations in our community, Souris Valley Museum is here, and Estevan Family Resource Center, and Estevan Art Gallery and Museum. So they come bringing activities from all kinds of things, arts and crafts to physical, sensory, just kind of fun and exploration for the summer.
2: The annual event is held twice each summer and is designed to create affordable opportunities for families to spend time together. June brought plenty of rain to southeast Saskatchewan. The cooler temperatures also kept humidity from becoming too much of a factor, says Environment and Climate Change Canada meteorologist Terry Lang.
5: The average temperature for the month was 16.1. The 30-year average is 16.3, so slightly cooler than average, but not totally outrageous. The highest temperature was 33.7 on the 6th, and the lowest was 4.0 degrees on the 14th.
2: The Estevan area recorded its 10th wettest June on record, with about 136 millimeters of rain. Saskatchewan's latest crop report shows rainfall continues to shape the 2026 growing season. Discover Estevan's Scott Bolton takes a look.
6: Some areas received more than 160 millimeters of rain last week, leaving many fields waterlogged. The wet conditions have also boosted topsoil moisture, but have also delayed spraying, haying, and crop development. Most crops across the province are still rated in good to excellent condition despite the slower growth. Farmers are also dealing with crop damage caused by hail, flooding, wind, gophers, and flea beetles. The province is reminding producers experiencing stress that support is available through the Farm Stress Line.
2: To read

0: 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Make sure you visit discoverestevan.com.
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0: The Dakota Classic Modified Tour takes over the Estevan Motor Speedway tonight. The event gives local drivers a chance to compete against some of the top modified racers in North America, says President Brad Pearson.
2: Our local talent is on showcase, and a lot of times our locals are winning here, and which makes it fantastic that we show we're as competitive as they come in the States, and just a great night overall.
0: Tonight's races, starting at 7 p.m., will feature modified and stock car races as the second night feature in the six-race tour. The Toronto Blue Jays head to San Francisco looking to snap a scoreless stretch after Sunday's 4-0 loss to the Seattle Mariners. Seattle shut Toronto out of the final two games of the weekend series. The Jays open a three-game series against the Giants tonight with the first pitch at 7:45 p.m.
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0: If you've been waiting for summer to settle in, this is your week. We're looking at sunshine today with a high of 25 and a humidex of 28. Tonight stays mainly clear with a low of 10. Tuesday is the one cloudy day with a high of 23. Then sunshine dominates the forecast with highs climbing from 28 Wednesday to 31 by Saturday. Make sure you stay weather ready by downloading the Discover Estevan app.
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If you're on holidays right now, that song's for you. From Madonna on Saskatchewan's Best Music, I'm Rob Carney. It's my pleasure to be back with you after a two-week vacation. Threw me right off when the alarm went off at 3:30 this morning. Let me tell you, I was sleeping until 5:30 over the course of the past few weeks. Hey, we're featuring today on Rob Carney in the Morning, Jessie Smoliak on Her Voice, presented by CCAN on Golden West Radio, celebrating the women in the communities we serve and recognizing their contributions to community, their leadership, and their innovation. Jessie Smoliak is a teacher at Estevan Comprehensive School and a longtime senior girls basketball coach, and she's being featured on DiscoverEstevan.com. Smoliak has spent 17 years at Estevan Comprehensive School coaching basketball, and while sports and phys ed have kept her in the gym, her focus has always been on volunteering and urging her students to make a difference.

0: make it a community. And I think I learned this a lot from my father and from my mom, but my dad did a lot of volunteerism. And for my athletes, my young athletes, to see what it means to give back and help others is just something that I really wanted to instill in them at such a young age. So I really hope that in the future they'll come back and they'll be coaches and give back their time, or that they will get onto a committee where they can volunteer and know that they're doing better for others because they're making their community but also themselves better too. It's not just through basketball. I also try to get my phys ed students also involved, and they're also male and female, but having my phys ed classes also understand what volunteering is and giving back, it just hits a lot of different places in the community that I'm so proud of. It's really neat when I go to an event in the community and I get to see their faces, and it's just like, this is awesome. This is exactly what I want you to be doing with your community and giving back to be better people.
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0: It's music that makes you feel good. Saskatchewan's best music. Hi there, I'm Rob Carney. Time to check the scoreboard. Western Canadian Baseball League action on Sunday. You know, they got to make up a lot of games across the league because of all the rainouts over the course of the past few weeks. So a doubleheader in Regina yesterday between the Red Sox and Moose Jaw Miller Express, and they split. Moose Jaw winning 8-7 and Regina winning 8-4. Also yesterday, Saskatoon Berries improved to 20-9 on the season. Their first place in the East Division. They outscored the Swift Current 57s 18-13. A couple of games on the schedule today or tonight. The Weyburn Beavers are hosting the Medicine Hat Mavericks. Game time 7:05 at Tom Lang Park. And at Cairns Field in Saskatoon, the Saskatoon Berries are hosting Regina. Toronto Blue Jays, winners Friday night, 2-0 over the Mariners in Seattle. And then they didn't score a run the rest of the weekend. The Mariners bounced back with an 11-0 win on Saturday and shut out the Jays again, 4-0 yesterday. The Jays start a fresh series in San Francisco against the Giants tonight. And remember, you can listen to Blue Jays baseball all summer long on Golden West Radio on AM 1190 Weyburn, CFYM 1210 Kindersley, and CJYM 1330 Rosetown. And week 5 of CFL action wrapped up last night. Not exactly a great game to watch, but it was a win for the Winnipeg Blue Bombers, edging Hamilton 14-13. What was most significant about that, the fact that both teams lost their star quarterbacks to injury. Zach Kolaris with Winnipeg, upper body injury, so they announced at halftime he wouldn't be returning. And then in the third quarter, Bo Levi Mitchell, who's a fabulous player for Hamilton, their quarterback, he got rolled on by a big old defensive lineman, and it looked like his ankle kind of broke in half. It just, his foot was facing the wrong way. It was not good to see. So the Tiger Cats could be in trouble when they visit the Saskatchewan Rough Riders this coming Sunday. The Riders hosting Hamilton Sunday night, game time 5 o'clock at Mosaic Stadium. The Riders won on Friday night, by the way, in case you missed it. They beat Ottawa by a score of 27-22.
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11: It'll be sunny today with a high of 25, though it may feel closer to 28. Tonight will clear before a few clouds develop overnight with a low of 10. And then tomorrow will stay cloudy with a high of 23. Find your full five-day forecast anytime at discoverestevan.com.
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12: 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You can learn about what they can do for you on your farm or ranch at jgl.ca. Monday morning, perhaps you're going back to work today. This song is for you. Getting back into the groove. It's the New York groove. With Ace Frehley on Saskatchewan's Best Music.

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1: Good morning. It's Monday, July 6th, and what a weekend across Southeast Saskatchewan. A big shout out to everyone who organized, volunteered, performed, and came out to support River Jam 26. Hopefully everyone had a great time. I'm Daniel Esplin. River Jam returned to Hidden Valley on Saturday, bringing together more than 1,000 live music fans and community supporters for another fundraiser hosted by the Knights of Columbus Estevan Council 3165. The event featured performances from the Ugly Strippers, Fog Dog, and Street Heart, with proceeds supporting local projects throughout the Estevan area. Kim Shonsby, Grand Knight with the Estevan Knights of Columbus, explains where the support is directed.
2: Just to raise money for our community. We mainly sponsor kids, whether it's scholarships, sports, whatnot, parks. That's our goal, to do that and just be out in the community and helping out.
1: Organizers say all money raised stays within the community. Families, campers, and visitors gathered at Woodlawn Regional Park on Saturday for their annual Fun Fest. The free event featured games, crafts, inflatables, and other activities designed to bring people together while providing affordable summer fun for local families. Woodlawn Regional Park Manager Maureen Dowse says making the event accessible to everyone is a priority.
3: So we just encourage everyone to come out, but we also want to be as inclusive as we can. We know that some people are low income. This offers a way for them to come out at no charge and enjoy some time with their family. Newcomers may not know very many people or know very many places.
1: Dowse says the event also helps people connect with others in the community. June brought well above normal rainfall to Southeast Saskatchewan. That all added up to an impressive final total, says Environment and Climate Change Canada meteorologist Terry Lang.
4: We're still kind of putting them all together, but the preliminary amounts for rainfall, 136.3 millimeters of rain, and that makes it the 10th wettest June on record.
1: The usual June average is just over 80 millimeters, meaning Southeast Saskatchewan received much more moisture than normal. All of that heavy rain across Southeast Saskatchewan is slowing crop development and delaying field work. Discover Estevan's Scott Bolton takes a look at the latest crop report.
5: The latest crop report says saturated fields, especially in low-lying areas, have made spraying and haying difficult for producers. The heaviest rainfall was recorded near Kuroki, where up to 165 millimeters fell last week. The extra moisture has increased surplus topsoil conditions across much of the province. While most crops remain in good to excellent condition, development has been delayed in many areas. Producers are also monitoring crop damage from hail, flooding, wind, pests, and other weather-related challenges.
1: Thankfully, rain will not be an issue as well tonight for the Estevan Motor Speedway. More on that in sports.
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1: Estevan Motor Speedway hosts the Dakota Classic Modified Tour tonight, one of the premier events of the racing season. President Brad Pearson says the series is the biggest attraction of the year.
7: Well, first off, it's the Dakota Classic Modified Tour that's 30-some years old, and it features six tracks over six nights, and Estevan is the stop on Monday night, and yeah, it's just a fantastic deal.
1: Pearson says drivers from as far away as Texas will be in attendance alongside local racers. The race begins at 7 p.m. The Toronto Blue Jays were shut out for a second straight game Sunday, falling 4-0 to the Seattle Mariners at T-Mobile Park. Seattle took the weekend series 2-1. The Jays continue their road trip tonight, opening a three-game series against the San Francisco Giants. First pitch is at 7:45 p.m.
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1: A beautiful start to the week with plenty of sunshine today. High of 25, which will feel closer to 28. Tonight will be clear in the early evening before a few clouds develop overnight with a low of 10. Tuesday turns cloudy with a high of 23, but sunshine quickly returns Wednesday with a high of 28. And then as we head closer to the weekend, we'll finish off the week with a high of 29 on Thursday and 30 on Friday. Make sure you're weather ready by downloading the Discover Estevan app.
0: A little friendly banter and Saskatchewan's best music. We're all just neighbors hanging out and shooting the breeze. 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

0: A classic hit on Saskatchewan's best music. I'm Rob Carney. Summer vacation starting for a lot of people today and for many music fans across this province and across Western Canada. The focus is on Country Thunder Saskatchewan. The gates open up on Thursday morning and all the fun shall begin. Friday's lineup, outstanding. Riley Green, the headliner, on stage at 10:30. Saturday, another great lineup with some rock and roll from Creed to finish off the night at 10:30. Megan Benoit from Country Thunder Saskatchewan telling us the fun will continue after the show from Creed late night Saturday into early Sunday morning.
1: Yes, we are thrilled to be partnering with the Regina Food Bank. We always love to give back to our communities, and this was a great partnership that, yeah, resulted in a really fun event that we're going to be hosting backstage on Saturday night after Creed's finished. So no matter what ticket type you have, you are invited to come backstage. We've got, we call it our hospitality tent. We're going to have a concert for Anne Moran and the Nervous Rex. I think there's quite a few people in Regina who know them very well. And then a live auction. So we're going to have autographed guitars and platinum passes for next year, and just accepting donations for the Regina Food Bank all night long.
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1: Happy Monday. This is Daniel Esplin, joined by Neil from Murray GM. How's it going so far?
2: Fantastic. Monday today. It's been a good weekend. The River Jam went on very well. There's a lot of people at River Jam. Fantastic celebrations over the weekend.
1: And now that we're a few days into July, I got to ask you, what sort of savings you have for folks?
2: 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There's a huge focus on half-ton trucks, but that's not the only vehicles that you're getting. 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So it's a fantastic vehicle purchase bonanza that's going on right now.
1: And then people also have some options for trucks if they don't want to go for employee pricing.
2: 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But you can also avail 0% if you are choosing to go the 0% way as well. Now, of course, there will be some discounts, not as much as employee pricing discount, but you can avail yourself of 0% financing as well.
1: And then I got to ask, how are things going with the Murray 100 celebrations?
2: It's going fantastic. We're coming up this week would be the last week for the Murray 100 Day celebrations, and there would be a big draw for all the goodies that are sitting in our showroom, which would be drawn this weekend. July 9th is our last 100th day of our Murray celebration, 100-day celebration. 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
1: Well, Neil, I hope you have a great week.
2: You too, my friend. Thank you.
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1: We'll see plenty of sunshine across the southeast today with a high of 25 and a humidex of 28. Tonight stays quiet with clear skies before a few clouds move in overnight with a low of 10. And then for tomorrow, we'll see those clouds stick around with a high of 23. You can find your full 5-day forecast anytime online at discoverestevan.com.
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0: Randy Bachman and BTO Rock and Roll on Saskatchewan's Best Music. Randy, of course, on the road with Burton Cummings and the Guess Who right now. They got a show tomorrow night in Syracuse, New York, and then on Wednesday night they're in Gifford, New Hampshire, and kicking around that New York, New Jersey area on the weekend. And I wish them well on their American leg of the Taking It Back Tour. Hey, a band that's coming to see us a little later this month in Saskatchewan, coming up next.
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0: With a band that's coming to see us right here in Saskatchewan a little later this month, July 24th and 25th.

25th are the dates for the Gateway Festival in beautiful Bengough, Saskatchewan. The Sam Roberts Band on stage on Friday night. Glass Tiger on Saturday. This is I Will Be There on Saskatchewan's Best Music. 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
2: Happy Monday, July 6th. After a hot Saturday, we'll have to wait a couple more days before temperatures climb back to near 30 degrees. Hopefully you're excited about it, as sweltering hot days have been few and far between. I'm Daniel Esplin. What started as a fundraising effort has become one of the Knights of Columbus's signature community events. Organizers say River Jam not only raises money, but also gives residents a chance to enjoy a major outdoor concert experience close to home. Al Kendall, treasurer with the Knights of Columbus Estevan Council 3165, explains why they chose this approach.
3: As the Knights of Columbus, all the proceeds do go back into the community, and our group of guys thought that instead of selling tickets for $1 a ticket, we'd have something like this and be able to give back more to the community. And I believe it gives us a little bit better presence in the community as the Knights of Columbus.
2: Funds raised through the event are directed back into local programs and initiatives. Several local organizations join Woodlawn Regional Park for Fun Fest on Saturday, helping provide a day of free summer activities for families in the Estevan area. The Soares Valley Museum, Estevan Early Years Family Resource Center, and the Estevan Art Gallery and Museum were among the participating groups. Woodlawn Regional Park manager Maureen Doust explains the purpose behind the event.
4: Once in July and once in August, we offer Fun Fest days that are free for our campers and the

0: community of Esteban and surrounding areas. Just a way for us to come together with other nonprofits as well, and just to offer a day of summer fun at no cost to everyone.
1: Another fun fest is planned for August. June brought an unusual active stretch of storms to southeast Saskatchewan, including several severe weather events. The month also finished as the 10th wettest June on record. Environment and Climate Change Canada meteorologist Terry Lang compares it to some of the wettest years in the past.
2: The wettest June is from 1943 with 202.4 millimeters, but it looks like it's the wettest June since 2018.
1: The total rainfall for June came in at 136 millimeters. The cool, wet weather from the start of the month continues to create challenges for Saskatchewan farmers. Discover Estevan's Scott Bolton takes a look at the latest crop report.
3: The province says recent rainfall has left many fields too wet for spring and haying operations. Crop development has been slower in the eastern half of the province, while warmer and drier conditions have helped crops in the west. Despite the delays, most fall cereals, spring cereals, pulses, and oilseeds are rated in good to excellent condition. Hay harvest has also been delayed, with no hay reported as cut, baled, or silaged. Producers are continuing to watch for damage from hail, flooding, and insects as the growing season continues.
1: To find out more, you can read the full report at discoverestevan.com.
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1: The Dakota Classic Modified Tour rolls into the southeast tonight for the second stop of its six-night tour. The racers will feature drivers from across North America, says Estevan Motor Speedway president Brad Pearson.
5: I know there's already cars in the area from Texas. We get cars out of California, Arizona, and all the way up the Northwest. So I consider it the premier event of the year, and it brings out all the best talent in two classes, which are modifieds and stock cars.
1: The races begin at 7 p.m., and Pearson says local drivers will also be looking to challenge some of the tour's top competitors. The Toronto Blue Jays couldn't get their offense going yesterday, falling 4-0 to the Seattle Mariners. Toronto was limited to three hits as Seattle claimed the weekend series. The Jays open a three-game series tonight against the San Francisco Giants on the road.
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1: Today is the coolest sunny day of what's shaping up to be a hot stretch this week. Expect sunshine and a high of 25 with the humidex at 28. Tonight, mainly clear with a low of 10. Tuesday turns cloudy with a high of 23. Then temperatures climb quickly with 28 Wednesday, 29 Thursday, and 30 for Friday before we head into a hot weekend. 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
6: Concerns around a lack of livestock facilities at Real District in Regina may be solved. On Friday, Brant President Sean Semple announced an additional $8.5 million investment that will see a new structure on the grounds to house cattle since the Canada Centre won't be available for agribition.
7: Brant intends to preemptively honour that commitment, even though I'm not legally binding to do so, or nor do we have a deal done with the city yet.
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6: Canadian Western Agribition is only committed for another 2 years at Real District, but Sauter says once they've worked with Brant on this year's show, they'll have a better handle on a future deal. For Golden West, I'm Glendale Allen Vossler.
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0: 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Dr. John Froh is president and CEO at STARS.
1: So this is our largest fundraiser in the province, and you know, it is the biggest charitable lottery in Saskatchewan. 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

0: A classic hit from Chilliwack. You're listening to Saskatchewan's Best Music. I'm Rob Carney, trying to get back into the groove today after 2 weeks vacation. Pretty good, pretty relaxing. Got to play some golf, got to do some gardening, got to visit some family and some friends. It was, I ate way too much. That's not good. It usually happens on Christmas vacation, but it happened on summer vacation too. You know, when I was a kid, I used to start getting back to school anxiety around mid-August. It would last for like a couple of weeks. Not that I didn't really like school. I liked the social aspect of school. Didn't really like most of the classes, but I liked the kids, you know, like being around the kids. But I could be around the kids I wanted to be around during summer vacation, right? Yesterday, I got back to work anxiety at about supper time, and hoping my alarm would wake me up, and it did. Yeah, just like that, and I hit snooze a couple of times, but here I am. More on summer vacation, coming up on my daily commentary.
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2: Discover Estevan weather.
3: It'll be sunny today with a high of 25, though it may feel closer to 28. Tonight will clear before a few clouds develop overnight with a low of 10. And then tomorrow will stay cloudy with a high of 23. Find your full five-day forecast anytime at discoverestevan.com.
2: 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Carney's comments.
4: You know what I miss? Summer vacation. Not vacation as a working adult. Real vacation. Kid vacation. That kind of break we took when we were at school. Remember? When the final bell rang in June, we were off for 8 glorious weeks. It was great. Teachers got it. The kids got it. We all agreed that after 10 months of reading, writing, and arithmetic, we all deserve some freedom. I just finished a 2-week break, and this morning my alarm clock acted like it was leading a police raid. 2 weeks! I barely remembered how to relax before it was over. As an adult, vacation starts on a Saturday and somehow it's Labor Day by Tuesday. When you're a kid, September feels like a million years away. When you're an adult, vacation ends and somehow you're back at work before the sunscreen comes off your nose. I'm thinking there's a kid listening to the radio right now who just started summer holidays. Enjoy it. One day you'll be thrilled to get 2 weeks and a company coffee mug. And that's today's reminder that the greatest benefit package in history was the one we had in grade 5. I'm Rob Carney.

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1: It's Monday, July 6th, and the Dakota Classic Modified Tour rolls into the Estevan Motor Speedway tonight. It's one of the biggest racing events of the season, with some of the best modified drivers in North America taking to the track. I'm Daniel Esplin. While concertgoers enjoyed an evening of live entertainment, River Jam requires a massive effort behind the scenes. Dozens of volunteers help with everything from ticket sales and setup to logistics and operations, making the event possible each year. Grand night with the Knights of Columbus, Estevan Council 3165. Kim Shonsby says the commitment is significant.
2: When you talk about the hours that go into it, thousands. Well, tonight there's going to be, with probably 65 volunteers here, that's going to be 650 hours, but there's probably 2,000 to 3,000 hours leading up to it between ticket sales and the event. Getting this thing ready and putting it all together is basically a week-long effort of moving stuff in.
1: Shonsby says volunteers continue showing up because they see the impact the fundraiser has locally. Several local organizations joined Woodlawn Regional Park for Fun Fest on Saturday, helping provide free activities for families from Estevan and the surrounding area. Woodlawn Regional Park manager Maureen Dow says the park relies on strong community partnerships to make the event a success.
3: In connecting or collaborating with other organizations in our community, Souris Valley Museum is here, and Estevan Family Resource Center, and Estevan Art Gallery and Museum. So they come bringing activities from all kinds of things, arts and crafts to physical, sensory, just kind of fun and exploration for the summer.
1: The annual event is held twice each summer and is designed to create affordable opportunities for families to spend time

0: together. June brought plenty of rain to southeast Saskatchewan. The cooler temperatures also kept humidity from becoming too much of a factor, says Environment and Climate Change Canada meteorologist Terry Lang.
1: The average temperature for the month was 16.1. The 30-year average is 16.3, so slightly cooler than average, but not totally outrageous. The highest temperature was 33.7 on the 6th, and the lowest was 4.0 degrees on the 14th.
0: The Estevan area recorded its 10th wettest June on record with about 136 millimeters of rain. Saskatchewan's latest crop report shows rainfall continues to shape the 2026 growing season. Discover Estevan's Scott Bolton takes a look.
2: Some areas received more than 160 millimeters of rain last week, leaving many fields waterlogged. The wet conditions have also boosted topsoil moisture, but have also delayed spraying, haying, and crop development. Most crops across the province are still rated in good to excellent condition despite the slower growth. Farmers are also dealing with crop damage caused by hail, flooding, wind, gophers, and flea beetles. The province is reminding producers experiencing stress that support is available through the Farm Stress Line.
0: To read Saskatchewan's latest full crop report, make sure you visit discoverestevan.com.
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0: The Dakota Classic Modified Tour takes over the Estevan Motor Speedway tonight. The event gives local drivers a chance to compete against some of the top modified racers in North America, says President Brad Pearson.
4: Our local talent is on showcase, and a lot of times our locals are winning here, and which makes it fantastic that we show we're as competitive as they come in the States, and just a great night overall.
0: Tonight's races, starting at 7 p.m., will feature modified and stock car races as the second night feature in the six-race tour. The Toronto Blue Jays head to San Francisco looking to snap a scoreless stretch after Sunday's 4-0 loss to the Seattle Mariners. Seattle shut Toronto out of the final two games of the weekend series. The Jays open a three-game series against the Giants tonight with the first pitch at 7:45 p.m.
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0: If you've been waiting for summer to settle in, this is your week. We're looking at sunshine today with a high of 25 and a humidex of 28. Tonight stays mainly clear with a low of 10. Tuesday is the one cloudy day with a high of 23. Then sunshine dominates the forecast with highs climbing from 28 Wednesday to 31 by Saturday. 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

0: You are listening to Saskatchewan's best music on a beautiful Monday morning. I'm Rob Carney, just back from 2 weeks vacation. And to be honest with you, I found it very useful several years ago just to check out, just to not listen to the news, to not read the news, to not watch the news on the television. Just take a break, right? Now, I still continue to follow sports and, you know, stuff. And of course, weather radar when the storms are moving in. But other than that, I didn't really consume much news. So I'm kind of catching up this morning. And I see last week the city of Moose Jaw issued a news release telling us to be on the lookout for Dame's Rocket. I went, oh, no, what's there's a rocket? What? It's a weed. They issued a reminder last week telling us that Dame's Rocket is growing. It's classified as a noxious weed, and property owners are legally required to control or remove Dame's Rocket in their yards. It's an attractive plant, apparently. I don't have it. I don't think. I haven't really looked. Purple, pink, or white flowers, and that's why many people mistake it for a desirable wildflower. It's considered a threat to native plant species because it spreads aggressively and can produce thousands of seeds. Dame's Rocket. Sounds like a good name for a racehorse.
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1: Discover Estevan weather.
2: We'll see plenty of sunshine across the southeast today with a high of 25 and a humidex of 28. Tonight stays quiet with clear skies before a few clouds move in overnight with a low of 10. And then for tomorrow, we'll see those clouds stick around with a high of 23. You can find your full 5-day forecast anytime online at discoverestevan.com.
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0: rock and roll from heart on Saskatchewan's best music. Hi there, I'm Rob Carney. Thanks for listening today. I really do appreciate it. And a reminder, on the Rob Carney in the Morning Facebook page, you can see some video of the severe thunderstorm activity in Swift Current overnight last night. Major thunder, lightning, hail, and rain. It was a downpour. You can see the video on the Rob Carney in the Morning Facebook page. You can see more photos and video at swiftcurrentonline.com. Our Cross Saskatchewan checkup is with 570 CKSW coming up after 9 o'clock.
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2: Good morning. It's Monday, July 6th, and what a weekend across Southeast Saskatchewan. A big shout out to everyone who organized, volunteered, performed, and came out to support River Jam 26. Hopefully everyone had a great time. I'm Daniel Esplin. River Jam returned to Hidden Valley on Saturday, bringing together more than 1,000 live music fans and community supporters for another fundraiser hosted by the Knights of Columbus Estevan Council 3165. The event featured performances from the Ugly Strippers, Fog Dog, and Street Heart, with proceeds supporting local projects throughout the Estevan area. Kim Shonsby, Grand Knight with the Estevan Knights of Columbus, explains where the support is directed.
3: Just to raise money for our community. We mainly sponsor kids, whether it's scholarship, sports, whatnot, parks. That's our goal, to do that and just be out in the community and helping out.
2: Organizers say all money raised stays within the community. Families, campers, and visitors gathered at Woodlawn Regional Park on Saturday for their annual Fun Fest. The free event featured games, crafts, inflatables, and other activities designed to bring people together while providing affordable summer fun for local families. Woodlawn Regional Park Manager Maureen Douse says making the event accessible to everyone is a priority.
4: So we just encourage everyone to come out, but we also want to be as inclusive as we can. We know that some people are low income. This offers a way for them to come out at no charge and enjoy some time with their family. Newcomers may not know very many people or know very many places.
2: Douse says the event also helps people connect with others in the community. June brought well above normal rainfall to Southeast Saskatchewan. That all added up to an impressive final total, says Environment and Climate Change Canada meteorologist Terry Lang.
5: We're still kind of putting them all together, but the preliminary amounts for rainfall, 136.3 millimeters of rain, and that makes it the 10th wettest June on record.
2: The usual June average is just over 80 millimeters, meaning Southeast Saskatchewan received much more moisture.

0: at the latest crop report.
1: The latest crop report says saturated fields, especially in low-lying areas, have made spraying and haying difficult for producers. The heaviest rainfall was recorded near Kuroki, where up to 165 millimeters fell last week. The extra moisture has increased surplus topsoil conditions across much of the province. While most crops remain in good to excellent condition, development has been delayed in many areas. Producers are also monitoring crop damage from hail, flooding, wind, pests, and other weather-related challenges.
0: Thankfully, rain will not be an issue as well tonight for the Estevan Motor Speedway. More on that in sports.
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0: The Estevan Motor Speedway hosts the Dakota Classic Modified Tour tonight, one of the premier events of the racing season. President Brad Pearson says the series is the biggest attraction of the year.
3: Well, first off, it's the Dakota Classic Modified Tour that's 30-some years old, and it features six tracks over six nights, and Estevan is the stop on Monday night, and it's just a fantastic deal.
0: Pearson says drivers from as far away as Texas will be in attendance alongside local racers. The race begins at 7 p.m. The Toronto Blue Jays were shut out for a second straight game Sunday, falling 4-0 to the Seattle Mariners at T-Mobile Park. Seattle took the weekend series 2-1. The Jays continue their road trip tonight, opening a 3-game series against the San Francisco Giants. First pitch is at 7:45 p.m.
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0: A beautiful start to the week with plenty of sunshine today. High of 25, which will feel closer to 28. Tonight will be clear in the early evening before a few clouds develop overnight with a low of 10. Tuesday turns cloudy with a high of 23, but sunshine quickly returns Wednesday with a high of 28. And then as we head closer to the weekend, we'll finish off the week with a high of 29 on Thursday and 30 on Friday. Make sure you're weather ready by downloading the Discover Estevan app.
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0: It's music that makes you feel good from Dixie's Midnight Runners. I'm Rob Kearney across Saskatchewan. 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Thunder, lightning, downpours, and heavy hail. The headline, strong winds, hail, pound swift current during storm. You can see photos and video, and lots of photos and spectacular video at SwiftCurrentOnline.com today. 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And I remember this happening, not like it was yesterday, because it was 31 years ago, but I do remember having this on the radio. Southwest history, Isla Borders, a baseball legend, local and beyond. More than three decades ago, a pioneering pitcher made history in Swift Current as the first woman to play men's professional baseball and the only female player in Saskatchewan Major Baseball League history. We've got that story at SwiftCurrentOnline.com this morning. Check it out.
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1: It'll be sunny today with a high of 25, though it may feel closer to 28. Tonight will clear before a few clouds develop overnight with a low of 10. And then tomorrow will stay cloudy with a high of 23. Find your full five-day forecast anytime at discoverestevan.com.
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0: the incomparable Alanis Morissette, Saskatchewan's best music. I'm Rob Carney. I've probably told you before, I'm a regular visitor to the chiropractor. I started going almost 20 years ago in an effort to help me with migraine headaches, which I didn't know what they were when I was a kid, but I was getting them since I was a kid. And I mean terrible migraine headaches where I'd literally get sick, okay, and then feel better after about a 10-hour nap. And it was debilitating and really was impacting my life, and it continued up until I started going to the chiropractor. I tried everything, stretching and different pills and staying off caffeine and avoiding this and avoiding that. And my massage therapist said, "Have you tried the chiropractor?" Well, I tried the chiropractor, and after consultation, and I told the chiropractor what I needed and about the migraine headaches. I haven't had a migraine headache since I started going to the chiropractor. For the first few years, I went every 2 weeks, and then I went every 3 weeks. Now I go once a month, and it just works. I'm thinking about that today as I watched the Calgary Stampede, the rodeo action yesterday on the television for a few minutes. I like watching rodeo. It's just nuts. The people who take part in the rodeo are just nuts. Like, and I'm watching the bronc riding yesterday and the punishment these guys are taking. And I thought, you know, instead of going to the chiropractor once a month, I could get on a bucking bronc. That'd snap everything back into place. Or not.
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2: We'll see plenty of sunshine across the southeast today with a high of 25 and a humidex of 28. Tonight stays quiet with clear skies before a few clouds move in overnight with a low of 10. And then for tomorrow, we'll see those clouds stick around with a high of 23. You can find your full 5-day forecast anytime online at discoverestevan.com.
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0: You're listening to Saskatchewan's Best Music. I'm Rob Carney, talking about the Calgary Stampede earlier this morning, earlier this hour, as a matter of fact. It got underway on the weekend and continues right through this coming weekend. 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
2: Happy Monday, July 6th. After a hot Saturday, we'll have to wait a couple more days before temperatures climb back to near 30 degrees. Hopefully you're excited about it, as sweltering hot days have been few and far between. I'm Daniel Esplin. What started as a fundraising effort has become one of the Knights of Columbus's signature community events. Organizers say River Jam not only raises money, but also gives residents a chance to enjoy a major outdoor concert experience close to home. Al Kendall, treasurer with the Knights of Columbus Estevan Council 3165, explains why they chose this approach.
3: As the Knights of Columbus, all the proceeds do go back into the community, and our group of guys thought that instead of selling tickets for $1 a ticket, we'd have something like this and be able to give back more to the community. And I believe it gives us a little bit better presence in the community as the Knights of Columbus.

0: Funds raised through the event are directed back into local programs and initiatives. Several local organizations join Woodlawn Regional Park for Fun Fest on Saturday, helping provide a day of free summer activities for families in the Estevan area. The Soares Valley Museum, Estevan Early Years Family Resource Center, and the Estevan Art Gallery and Museum were among the participating groups. Woodlawn Regional Park Manager Maureen Doust explains the purpose behind the event.
1: Once in July and once in August, we offer Fun Fest days that are free for our campers and the community of Estevan and surrounding areas. Just a way for us to come together with other nonprofits as well, and just to offer a day of summer fun at no cost to everyone.
0: Another Fun Fest is planned for August. June brought an unusual active stretch of storms to southeast Saskatchewan, including several severe weather events. The month also finished as the 10th wettest June on record. Environment and Climate Change Canada meteorologist Terry Lang compares it to some of the wettest years in the past.
2: The wettest June is from 1943 with 202.4 millimeters, but it looks like it's the wettest June since 2018.
0: The total rainfall for June came in at 136 millimeters. The cool, wet weather from the start of the month continues to create challenges for Saskatchewan farmers. Discover Estevan's Scott Bolton takes a look at the latest crop report.
3: The province says recent rainfall has left many fields too wet for spring and haying operations. Crop development has been slower in the eastern half of the province, while warmer and drier conditions have helped crops in the west. Despite the delays, most fall cereals, spring cereals, pulses, and oilseeds are rated in good to excellent condition. Hay harvest has also been delayed, with no hay reported as cut, baled, or silaged. Producers are continuing to watch for damage from hail, flooding, and insects as the growing season continues.
0: To find out more, you can read the full report at discoverestevan.com.
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0: The Dakota Classic Modified Tour rolls into the southeast tonight for the second stop of its six-night tour. The racers will feature drivers from across North America, says Estevan Motor Speedway president Brad Pearson.
5: I know there's already cars in the area from Texas. We get cars out of California, Arizona, and all the way up the Northwest. So I consider it the premier event of the year, and it brings out all the best talent in two classes, which are modified and stock cars.
0: The races begin at 7 p.m., and Pearson says local drivers will also be looking to challenge some of the tour's top competitors. The Toronto Blue Jays couldn't get their offense going yesterday, falling 4-0 to the Seattle Mariners. Toronto was limited to three hits as Seattle claimed the weekend series. The Jays open a three-game series tonight against the San Francisco Giants on the road.
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0: Today is the coolest sunny day of what's shaping up to be a hot stretch this week. Expect sunshine and a high of 25 with the humidex at 28. Tonight, mainly clear with a low of 10. Tuesday turns cloudy with a high of 23. Then temperatures climb quickly with 28 Wednesday, 29 Thursday, and 30 for Friday before we head into a hot weekend. 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
6: Concerns around a lack of livestock facilities at Real District in Regina may be solved. On Friday, Brant President Sean Semple announced an additional $8.5 million investment that will see a new structure on the grounds to house cattle, since the Canada Centre won't be available for agribition.
7: Brant intends to preemptively honour that commitment, even though I'm not legally binding to do so, or nor do we have a deal done with the city yet.
6: Agribition President Carl Sauter.
8: This is going to be a purpose-built facility for us that will be an even better experience, I think, than the Canada Centre.
6: Canadian Western Agribition is only committed for another 2 years at Real District, but Sauter says once they've worked with Brant on this year's show, they'll have a better handle on a future deal. For Golden West, I'm Glendalee Allen Vossler.
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6: Discover Estevan weather.
7: It'll be sunny today with a high of 25, though it may feel closer to 28. Tonight will clear before a few clouds develop overnight with a low of 10. And then tomorrow will stay cloudy with a high of 23. Find your full five-day forecast anytime at discoverestevan.com.
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1: We'll see plenty of sunshine across the southeast today with a high of 25 and a humidex of 28. Tonight stays quiet with clear skies before a few clouds move in overnight with a low of 10. And then for tomorrow, we'll see those clouds stick around with a high of 23. You can find your full five-day forecast anytime online at discoverestevan.com.
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2: It's Monday, July 6th, and the Dakota Classic Modified Tour rolls into the Estevan Motor Speed.

0: He says the commitment is significant.
1: When you talk about the hours that go into it, thousands. Well, tonight there's going to be, with probably 65 volunteers here, that's going to be 650 hours, but there's probably 2,000 to 3,000 hours leading up to it between ticket sales and the event. Getting this thing ready and putting it all together is basically a week-long effort of moving stuff in.
0: Shaughnessy says volunteers continue showing up because they see the impact the fundraiser has locally. Several local organizations joined Woodlawn Regional Park for Fun Fest on Saturday, helping provide free activities for families from Estevan and the surrounding area. Woodlawn Regional Park manager Maureen Dow says the park relies on strong community partnerships to make the event a success.
2: In connecting or collaborating with other organizations in our community, Souris Valley Museum is here, and Estevan Family Resource Center, and Estevan Art Gallery and Museum. So they come bringing activities from all kinds of things, arts and crafts to physical, sensory, just kind of fun and exploration for the summer.
0: The annual event is held twice each summer and is designed to create affordable opportunities for families to spend time together. June brought plenty of rain to southeast Saskatchewan. The cooler temperatures also kept humidity from becoming too much of a factor, says Environment and Climate Change Canada meteorologist Terry Lang.
3: The average temperature for the month was 16.1. The 30-year average is 16.3, so slightly cooler than average, but not totally outrageous. The highest temperature was 33.7 on the 6th, and the lowest was 4.0 degrees on the 14th.
0: The Estevan area recorded its 10th wettest June on record with about 136 millimeters of rain. Saskatchewan's latest crop report shows rainfall continues to shape the 2026 growing season. Discover Estevan's Scott Bolton takes a look.
4: Some areas received more than 160 millimeters of rain last week, leaving many fields waterlogged. The wet conditions have also boosted topsoil moisture, but have also delayed spraying, haying, and crop development. Most crops across the province are still rated in good to excellent condition despite the slower growth. Farmers are also dealing with crop damage caused by hail, flooding, wind, gophers, and flea beetles. The province is reminding producers experiencing stress that support is available through the Farm Stress Line.
0: To read Saskatchewan's latest full crop report, make sure you visit discoverestevan.com.
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0: The Dakota Classic Modified Tour takes over the Estevan Motor Speedway tonight. The event gives local drivers a chance to compete against some of the top modified racers in North America, says President Brad Pearson.
6: Our local talent is on showcase, and a lot of times our locals are winning here, and which makes it fantastic that we show we're as competitive as they come in the States, and just a great night overall.
0: Tonight's races, starting at 7 p.m., will feature modified and stock car races as the second night feature in the six-race tour. The Toronto Blue Jays head to San Francisco looking to snap a scoreless stretch after Sunday's 4-0 loss to the Seattle Mariners. Seattle shut Toronto out of the final two games of the weekend series. The Jays open a three-game series against the Giants tonight with the first pitch at 7:45 p.m.
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0: If you've been waiting for summer to settle in, this is your week. We're looking at sunshine today with a high of 25 and a humidex of 28. Tonight stays mainly clear with a low of 10. Tuesday is the one cloudy day with a high of 23. Then sunshine dominates the forecast with highs climbing from 28 Wednesday to 31 by Saturday. Make sure you stay weather ready by downloading the Discover Estevan app.
7: Taking a look at the markets, canola, July, 733.10, up 4.10. November, 755.80, up 16.10. Spring wheat, Minneapolis, July, $5.90, unchanged. Hard red winter wheat, July, $229.19. Wheat, July, $593.25, up 275. Corn, July, 436.75, up 11.75. Oats, July, 285.75, up 14.50. Soybeans, July, 1166, up 34.25. Soybean meal, July, 313.40, up

0: 570. Soybean oil, July, 68.26. Feeder cattle, August, 359.57. Live cattle, August, 239.55. Lean hogs, July, 93.57. The Canadian dollar is 70 cents. And crude oil, West Texas Intermediate, 68.57. For Golden West, I'm Glendalee Allen Vossler.
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0: Discover Estevan weather.
15: It'll be sunny today with a high of 25, though it may feel closer to 28. Tonight will clear before a few clouds develop overnight with a low of 10. And then tomorrow will stay cloudy with a high of 23. Find your full five-day forecast anytime at DiscoverEstevan.com.
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1: We'll see plenty of sunshine across the southeast today with a high of 25 and a humidex of 28. Tonight stays quiet with clear skies before a few clouds move in overnight with a low of 10. And then for tomorrow, we'll see those clouds stick around with a high of 23. You can find your full five-day forecast anytime online at discoverestvan.com.
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2: Happy Monday, everybody. It is July 6th, and hopefully you survived kind of the wacky weather we've been having the last few days. I'm Vincent Dupuis, and here's what's making headlines today. Tornado warnings went out over the southeast on the weekend with two separate systems coming through. The main impact on Friday was seen further to the west, says Environment Canada meteorologist Christy Kleimhage.
3: We have seen the confirmation of two tornadoes on the 3rd at about 4 o'clock or so. One run around the Edom, Saskatchewan area, and one around the Springwater area of kind of west central Saskatchewan. So some stronger storms there in terms of other reports from Friday.
2: One funnel cloud was seen near Pangman on Friday, with plenty of rain and heavy winds coming alongside. Families, friends, and community partners came together during a celebration hosted by St. Joseph's Addiction and Recovery Center. 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
4: I think fun to break the stigma of addiction. It's good to have community come together and just see everybody living their best versions of themselves. And also, too, the opposite of addiction is connection, right? So when people are in addiction, they're isolated, they're lonely, they're fearful. They may not think the best version of themselves. So when they come to events like this, it just really emphasizes that it's a we, not an I in recovery.
2: Organizers say the annual gathering is designed to bring the community together and recognize personal achievements. Water conditions at local reservoirs look much different than they did just a few weeks ago. An unusually wet spring and start to summer have brought major changes to shoreline areas across the region, creating new conditions for both boaters and anglers. Prairie Pro Outfitters owner Ralph Smart says the change has been impossible to miss.
5: Our lake level has come up over 2 feet here from the recent rains. Shorelines are now underwater, more so than they were before.
2: The higher water is expected to remain a factor for lake users heading into the heart of the summer season. Fears about the future of agribition are being put to rest. On Friday, Brand President Sean Semple announced an additional $8.5 million investment that will see a new structure on the grounds to house cattle since the Canada Center won't be available. Semple says he made a commitment to agribition when making the Real Center deal with the city, a deal that is still being finalized.
6: Brandt intends to preemptively honor that commitment, even though I'm not legally binding to do so, or nor do we have a deal done with the city yet.
2: Semple also said other farm groups losing their office space at the Canada Center aren't being evicted. The Real Center is simply taking action according to the terms of their leases, which runs month to month.
0: Now, your Discover Estevan Sports.
2: The Estevan Brewers U18-AA team split their weekend on the diamond. On July 4th, rain forced a scheduled home doubleheader against the Regina White Sox to be moved to Carnduff. The Brewers made most of the change, earning a 10-0 Mercy Rule victory on Game 1 and a 13-6 win on Game 2. The following day, Estevan dropped both ends of the doubleheader against the Saskatoon Phillies, losing 11-8 and 22-2. Meanwhile, Estevan Minor Baseball is preparing to host provincials later this month for the U11 AAA Tier 1, U11 AA Tier 2C, 15U AA Tier 3, and 13U AA Tier 5 divisions.
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2: For the rest of today, expect a mix of sun and cloud with clearing skies as the day goes on. It'll be a comfortable afternoon with a high of plus 26. Heading into tonight, skies clear with an overnight low of plus 11. Tomorrow turns cloudy with a high of plus 21. Wednesday brings sunshine and a high of plus 27. Thursday stays sunny with another high of 27. Friday warms up to a high of plus 21. And Saturday with a high of plus 32. For your 5-day forecast, you can visit discoverestevan.com.
7: Regina continues to offer the most affordable home ownership profile of all the major cities in the country. RBC Royal Bank has just released its updated assessment of home ownership affordability, and Regina is holding on to its enviable first-place ranking. It takes just 27% of the average income to purchase the average home in the Queen City, and this is even after prices have been rising in a very tight marketplace where inventory is so slim it's suppressing sales volumes. Simply put, if there were more houses on the market, there'd be more sales because there are plenty of buyers, just not enough opportunities to go around. Saskatoon was not far behind in third spot, with RBC's aggregate measure of affordability sitting at 32%. It's a couple of points higher than the historic trend, however. The bank says affordability is improving, with volumes exceeding pre-pandemic sales levels by 20%. And while markets here still remain quite robust, homeowners in Vancouver are experiencing something completely different, a market correction, with values down nearly 10%.
2: I'm Paul Martin.
8: Today on the Prairie Ag Wire, we focus in on that storm yesterday. A series of powerful storm systems moving across the prairies is expected to generate a substantial number of hail insurance claims. I caught up with Tyson Ryerchuk, Vice President with Rain and Hail Insurance Service and President of the Canadian Crop Hail Association. Tyson, walk us through this storm and the damage it caused.
9: There's been a lot of hail that's happened here. There's been a long system that created basically straight north of Brooks, Alberta, translated all the way over to just south of Moose Jaw, Saskatchewan, carrying some pretty thick and heavy hail. That's created a fair amount of storm basis and caused for claims to be sent in. And then as well as eastern portions of Saskatchewan, specifically in the south, east of Alameda, going over into the Manitoba border, all the way up to Brandon, Killarney, Manitoba. They've had up to golf ball size hail there as well. And this is going to be creating a fair amount of claims within the crop hail industry for the next number of days here. We're going to see an influx, I'm sure.
8: What size hail did we see? It varied.
9: Storm systems that we've seen roll in here over the past couple of days, traditionally on the outskirts of them, would see smaller pea-size type hail, whereas in the center of these systems, we are seeing much larger, up to the size of golf balls. Typically, what you see is with a golf ball-size hail, it's falling in smaller concentrations than you would see on the outskirts, where you'd see the pea-size hail, where the volume of the hail falling would be a lot harder. Now, that being said, they can both, you know, create the same amount of damage.
8: There's going to be a lot of varied damage, I would guess, from this storm.
9: The delayed seeding and the varied seeding across the prairie provinces so far this year has been so great, and it's hard to really determine what the losses are at this point, because you could have some people who are, you know, canola in the cabbage stage, whereas other people have canola already in full flower. So it's an oddity of a year. We're out there, you know, getting our adjustments done as soon as we can, and we're just asking that insureds are cooperating with the adjusters and accepting the fact that we're working diligently to get our claims completed, and it may take a little bit longer to get to you, given the volumes of claims that are expected to come in across the industry over the last couple of days of storm activity.
8: When you talk about the crop season, we've seen a lot of rain, some very intense storms that have caused overland flooding and washouts, no doubt making it hard for adjusters to even get to the field.
9: Absolutely. The amount of rainfall that we've been seeing here is not typical of what we've been seeing over the past several years. And now that we have excess water, it's making access to fields, access to highways in some cases, a lot more challenging to be able to get to claims. So we're doing what we can to make sure, you know, we're getting to these claims as quickly as possible. But just the road conditions, the side road conditions, the crop conditions and moisture in fields slows down and impedes with progress on adjusting. So we're expecting, you know, this to be a little bit slower moving process than usual, but we're still going at it full force.
8: We're going to see a wide spectrum of damage, from minor injuries to potential wipeouts?
9: Yeah, the majority of what

0: been seeing here on the smaller pocket hail are lighter claims, but there are definitely some more devastating impacts that we've been seeing. I know specifically around the Swift Current area here yesterday, which would be July 5th, they had seen a lot of smaller, more concentrated hail, but it fell down in large volumes and looked like snowpack on the ground. So there'll be, you know, that'll be creating some heavier weights of losses out in that direction.
1: Final thoughts, key message you would like to leave with producers today?
0: We are doing everything we can as an industry to make sure that we're getting these claims attended to as quickly as possible, but we're just asking for farmer patience while we're out here getting these claims done, as obviously conditions aren't exactly ideal for getting around the countryside given the excess moisture that we're seeing across provinces.
1: I've been talking with Tyson Ryerchuk. Tyson is Vice President of Rain and Hail Insurance Service and President of the Canadian Crop Hail Association. If you have photos and information on hail and crop damage you would like to share with us, please send me an email at glenda.vossler, V-O-S-S-L-E-R, at goldenwest.ca. For Golden West, I'm Glendalee Allen Vossler.
2: 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As is the case every year, weather gets a lot of attention during this important growing period for the new crop year. And while there are pockets on our prairies that are really poor and areas that are excellent, here's what the overall numbers tell us. In the two main prairie provinces that account for about 85% of the production on the prairies, crops in Saskatchewan and Alberta are showing above average ratings so far. According to Saskatchewan government reports, canola in Saskatchewan is rated 79% good to excellent, while their wheat is 85% good to excellent. At the same time, the Alberta Provincial Agriculture Department rated all crops at 68% good to excellent. Meanwhile, U.S. soybeans are 65% good to excellent, corn is 67%, and 54% of their spring wheat is rated good to excellent based on USDA numbers. Bottom line, there's still a lot of weather and growing to go, and things can change quickly. To manage both the opportunities and risks throughout the growing season with flexible commodity option hedging strategies, please connect with me at daviderwin.com or 204-918-2734. 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
2: Discover Estevan weather.
3: For the rest of the day, skies gradually clear with a high of plus 24. Tonight stays clear with a low of plus 11. Tomorrow turns cloudy with a high of plus 21. On Wednesday, the sunshine will return with a high of plus 27. For your local 5-day forecast, you can download our Discover Estevan app.
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0: 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We'll have highlights from the community gathering coming up.
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2: Happy Monday, everybody. It is July 6th, and hopefully we all beat the weather this weekend because it was, for once, not raining and mostly hot. I am Vincent Dupuis, and here's what's making the news today. The Southeast saw multiple weather warnings over the weekend, including a tornado warning on Sunday. Environment Canada meteorologist Christy Kleiman-Hagen explains the close call seen in a couple of areas in the Southeast.
3: Golf ball-sized hail reported in the Red Furs area. Very strong wind gusts in the Leader region, up to 120 kilometers per hour last night. And then a couple of funnel cloud reports as well around the Carnduff area and Eston area. No word on any touchdowns yet, so we'll still take a look, and we're still gathering all of that severe weather from yesterday.
2: Kleiman-Hagen says the Pangman area also saw a funnel cloud on Friday. A celebration hosted by St. Joseph's Addiction and Recovery Center brought together supporters, families, and local organizations for a day of activities, live entertainment, and fundraising. Organizers say the annual event is an opportunity to showcase the center's work while strengthening relationships throughout the community. St. Joseph's Addiction and Recovery Center Desiree Bragg explains the focus of the event.
4: So it's just to bring together and celebrate recovery. You know, people might have this idea that, you know, addiction is a certain kind of person, but it's just an opportunity for us to break that stigma of addiction and just see all of our patients and all of our alumni on, you know, their healthiest versions of themselves. And that's a celebration of recovery right there. And we're so grateful.
2: The gathering features support from several community partners and volunteers. Changing water conditions haven't stopped people from heading out on local lakes. With summer underway, anglers continue searching for productive spots as fish adjust to the seasonal conditions brought on by recent weather. Prairie Pro Outfitters owner Ralph Smart says those putting in the effort are still finding success.
5: The water is nice and clear, so be very selective on your fishing locations right now. We're finding fish are right at the weed line, but small jigs, minnows, crawlers have been working very, very well.
2: Smart says local fishing activity remains strong despite the unusual start to the season. It's not a certainty that Agribition will stay in Regina, but organizers say it's at least a step forward. Brandt's takeover of the Canada Centre at Real District will cost Agribition about 84,000 square feet of livestock space. So Brandt is going to spend $8.5 million on a new structure attached to the International Trade Centre that provides even more space. Agribition President Carl Sauter says it won't just be bigger, but better than the Canada Centre.
6: This is going to be a purpose-built facility for us that will be an even better experience, I think, than the Canada Center.
2: The event is only committed for another 2 years at Real District, but Sauter says once they've worked with Brandt on this year's show, they'll have a better handle on a future deal.
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2: A weather-related venue change turned into a successful day for the Estevan Brewers U18AA squad on July 4th. The Brewers thanked the Carnduff Ballpark, rec director Jody Wall, and the Regina White Sox after Carnduff hosted the teams following rainfall in Estevan. The Brewers responded with wins of 10-0 and 13-6 over Regina. On July 5th, the team was back in action against the Saskatoon Phillies, falling by scores of 11-8 and 22-2. Estevan Minor Baseball is also gearing up to host provincial tournaments in the 11U AAA Tier 1, 11U AA Tier 2C, 15U AA Tier 3, and 13U AA Tier 5 categories. The Rough Riders are back in the win column after a 27-22 victory over the Red Blacks Friday night in Ottawa. Saskatchewan's defense came through late as the Riders held on for the road win. Their next game is Sunday, July 12th, at home against Hamilton.
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2: For the rest of today, expect a mix of sun and cloud with clearing skies as the day goes on. It'll be a comfortable afternoon with a high of plus 26. Heading into tonight, skies clear with an overnight low of plus 11. Tomorrow turns cloudy with a high of plus 21. Wednesday brings sunshine and a high of plus 27. Thursday stays sunny with another high of 27. Friday warms up to a high of plus 21. And Saturday with a high of plus 32. For your 5-day forecast, you can visit discoverestevan.com.
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15: For the rest of today, expect a mix of sun and cloud with clearing skies with a high of plus 24. Tonight, we'll clear up with a high of plus 11, and tomorrow will be cloudy with a high of plus 21. For your local five-day forecast, you can download our Discover Estevan app.
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7: For the rest of the day, skies gradually clear with a high of plus 24. Tonight stays clear with a low of plus 11. Tomorrow turns cloudy with a high of plus 21. On Wednesday, the sunshine will return with a high of plus 27. For your local five-day forecast, you can download our Discover Estevan app.
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2: Happy Monday, everybody. It is July 6th, and hopefully you survived last weekend's hot weather. I am Visit Dupuis, and here's what's making the news today. Tornadoes were the highlight of this weekend's weather, though rainfall came in hard enough to cause overland flooding in the east. The local southeast saw some better conditions, says Environment Canada meteorologist Christy Kleiman-Haga.
3: The rainfall amounts are so variable with this because, of course, if you're in the strongest part of the system, you're getting a lot in a very short period of time and less so if you are you're just outside it. So, I mean, rainfall amounts aren't looking overly impressive. We did see some, you know, reports of, you know, local flooding or water pooling, that sort of thing, but nothing quite to the extent that we saw a little bit further east.
2: Multiple funnel clouds were also reported over the weekend in the southeast. St. Joseph's Addiction and Recovery Center welcomed families and community supporters for its annual summer celebration on Saturday. The event included live music, children's activities, and opportunities for visitors to connect with each other. Organizers say creating a welcoming atmosphere is an important part of bringing people together. Desiree Bragg with St. Joseph's Addiction and Recovery Center highlights some of the activities offered during the day.
4: We want to make it family friendly, right? So we've got a kids corner over there. We've got face painting and temporary tattoos. All the kids get free ice cream when they come in. And then, of course, our bouncy castle, our petting zoo, and then our ice cream truck. I'm just so grateful.
2: The annual event combined family fun with community connection. Prairie Pro Outfitters owner Ralph Smart says local anglers now have access to more detailed information about area reservoirs. Smart provided an update on a mapping project designed to help people better understand local waters.
5: Boundary is completed now. You can get the app for your phone. Extremely detailed mapping under Angler's Edge Mapping. And we have been working diligently on the rest of Rafferty from the causeway at the north end south. It just takes hours and hours and hours to finish it, but we're working hard on it.
2: The maps are available through the Angler's Edge app, alongside information for other lakes across Saskatchewan and Manitoba. Fears about the future of agribition are being put to rest. On Friday, Brandt President Sean Semple announced additional $8.5 million investment that will see a new structure on the grounds to house cattle since Canada Center won't be available. Semple says he made a commitment to agribition when making the real district deal with the city, a deal that is still being finalized.
6: Brandt intends to preemptively honor that commitment, even though I'm not legally binding to do so, or nor do we have a deal done with the city yet.
2: Semple also said other farm groups losing their office space at the Canada Center aren't being evicted. Real District is simply taking action according to the terms of their leases, which runs month to month.
0: Now, your Discover Estevan Sports.
2: While the Saskatchewan Premier Baseball League All-Star Game planned for July 1st in Estevan was cancelled, local baseball fans still had plenty to look forward to. The Estevan Brewers U18AA team defeated the Regina White Sox 10-0 and 13-6 on July 4th in Carnduff after rain forced a change in venue. Two hometown players, Riker Wall and Court Barber, had the opportunity to play in front of local supporters. The Brewers then fell 11-8 and 22-2 to the Saskatoon Phillies on July 5th. Estevan will host provincials July 17th and 19th for 11U AAA Tier 1, 11U

AA Tier 2C, 15U AA Tier 3, and July 24th to 26th for 17U AA Tier 5. The Saskatchewan Roughriders held on in Ottawa Friday night, defeating the Red Blacks 27-22. The win moves Saskatchewan to a 3-1 win-loss rating.

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0: For the rest of today, expect a mix of sun and cloud with clearing skies as the day goes on. It'll be a comfortable afternoon with a high of plus 26. Heading into tonight, skies clear with an overnight low of plus 11. Tomorrow turns cloudy with a high of plus 21. Wednesday brings sunshine and a high of plus 27. Thursday stays sunny with another high of 27. Friday warms up to a high of plus 21. And Saturday with a high of plus 32. For your 5-day forecast, you can visit discoverestevan.com.
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2: A series of powerful storm systems moving across the prairies this weekend. Tyson Ryerchuk, president of the Canadian Crop Hail Association, says storm stretch from Alberta through Saskatchewan and into Manitoba. He says the size and concentration of hail activity will vary as far as where you were in the intensity of the storm.
3: Systems that we've seen roll in here over the past couple of days, traditionally on the outskirts of them would see smaller pea-sized type hail, whereas in the center of these systems we are seeing much larger, up to the size of golf balls. Typically what you see is with a golf ball size hail, it's falling in smaller concentrations than you would see on the outskirts where you'd see the pea size hail, where the volume of the hail falling would be a lot harder. Now that being said, they can both, you know, create the same amount of damage.
2: He says assessing crop losses will be complicated, noting that they're also dealing with flooded roads and washouts. For Golden West, I'm Glendalee Allen Vossler.
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11: For the rest of today, expect a mix of sun and cloud with clearing skies with a high of plus 24. Tonight, we'll clear up with a high of plus 11. And tomorrow will be cloudy with a high of plus 21. For your local five-day forecast, you can download our Discover Estevan app.
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9: For the rest of the day, skies gradually clear with a high of plus 24. Tonight stays clear with a low of plus 11. Tomorrow turns cloudy with a high of plus 21. On Wednesday, the sunshine will return with a high of plus 27. For your local 5-day forecast, you can download our Discover Estevan app.
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2: Happy Monday, everybody. It is July 6th, and hopefully you survived kind of the wacky weather we've been having the last few days. I'm Vince Dupuis, and here's what's making headlines today. Tornado warnings went out over the southeast on the weekend with two separate systems coming through. The main impact on Friday was seen further to the west, says Environment Canada meteorologist Christy Kleimhage.
3: We have seen the confirmation of two tornadoes on the 3rd at about 4 o'clock or so. One run around the Edom, Saskatchewan area, and one around the Springwater area of kind of west central Saskatchewan. So some stronger storms there in terms of other reports from Friday.
2: One funnel cloud was seen near Pangman on Friday, with plenty of rain and heavy winds coming alongside. Families, friends, and community partners came together during a celebration hosted by St. Joseph's Addiction and Recovery Center. The event featured entertainment, activities for all ages, and opportunities for people to reconnect. Desiree Bragg with St.

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1: I think fun to break the stigma of addiction. It's good to have community come together and just see everybody living the best versions of themselves. And also, too, the opposite of addiction is connection, right? So when people are in addiction, they're isolated, they're lonely, they're fearful. They may not think the best version of themselves. So when they come to events like this, it just really emphasizes that it's a we, not an I in recovery.
0: Organizers say the annual gathering is designed to bring the community together and recognize personal achievements. Water conditions at local reservoirs look much different than they did just a few weeks ago. An unusually wet spring and start to summer have brought major changes to shoreline areas across the region, creating new conditions for both boaters and anglers. Prairie Pro Outfitters owner Ralph Smart says the change has been impossible to miss.
2: So our lake level has come up over 2 feet here from the recent rains. Shorelines are now underwater, more so than they were before.
0: The higher water is expected to remain a factor for lake users heading into the heart of the summer season. Fears about the future of agribition are being put to rest. On Friday, Brand President Sean Semple announced an additional $8.5 million investment that will see a new structure on the grounds to house cattle since the Canada Centre won't be available. Semple says he made a commitment to agribition when making the Real Centre deal with the city, a deal that is still being finalized.
3: Brandt intends to preemptively honor that commitment, even though I'm not legally binding to do so, or nor do we have a deal done with the city yet.
0: Semple also said other farm groups losing their office space at the Canada Centre aren't being evicted. The Real Centre is simply taking action according to the terms of their leases, which runs month to month.
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0: The Estevan Brewers U18 AA team split their weekend on the diamond. On July 4th, rain forced a scheduled home doubleheader against the Regina White Sox to be moved to Carnduff. The Brewers made most of the change, earning a 10-0 Mercy Rule victory on Game 1 and a 13-6 win on Game 2. The following day, Estevan dropped both ends of the doubleheader against the Saskatoon Phillies, losing 11-8 and 22-2. Meanwhile, Estevan Minor Baseball is preparing to host provincials later this month for the U11 AAA Tier 1, U11 AA Tier 2C, 15U AA Tier 3, and 13U AA Tier 5 divisions.
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0: For the rest of today, expect a mix of sun and cloud with clearing skies as the day goes on. It'll be a comfortable afternoon with a high of plus 26. Heading into tonight, skies clear with an overnight low of plus 11. Tomorrow turns cloudy with a high of plus 21. Wednesday brings sunshine and a high of plus 27. Thursday stays sunny with another high of 27. Friday warms up to a high of plus 21. And Saturday with a high of plus 32. For your 5-day forecast, you can visit discoverestevan.com.
5: Taking a look at the markets, canola, July, 733.10, up 4.10. November, 755.90, up 16.20. Spring wheat, Minneapolis, July, $5.90. Hard red winter wheat, July, $229. Wheat, July, $603.75, up 13.25. Corn, July, $4.39 and a quarter, up 14.25. Oats, July, $285.75, up 14.25. Soybeans, July, $1,182.50, up $50.75. Soybean meal, July, $3.16.40, up $8.70. Soybean oil, July, $68.35, up $1.40. Feeder cattle, August, $361.10. Live cattle, July, $239.75. Lean hogs, July, $93.40. The Canadian dollar is 70 cents. And crude oil, West Texas Intermediate, $68.44. For Golden West, I'm Glendalee Allen Vossler.
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0: Saskatchewan's best music back to the spring of 1982. It's the Alan Parsons Project, Eye in the Sky, one of the greatest hits of all time. Getting you home for Monday afternoon. It's nice to have you back. I'm Barry Weiss. Eyes were certainly to the skies in southwest Saskatchewan last night as severe weather impacted that part of our province. Swift current hit pretty hard last night. They had a significant hailstorm at about 10 o'clock last night with loony-sized hail. So I suspect we'll be hearing about some crop damage down in the southwest and maybe even west central areas of our province. Leader was hit by the storm. They had a peak wind gust of 120 kilometers an hour last night. That is really strong. What will the rest of the week bring? We'll spin the wheel on that and give you the details in just a moment. And more great memories are coming up, too, with a sing-along classic from Van Morrison in a few minutes, some classic Nazareth on the way, and Tears for Fears after the...
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8: For the rest of today, expect a mix of sun and cloud with clearing skies with a high of plus 24. Tonight, we'll clear up with a high of plus 11. And tomorrow will be cloudy with a high of plus 21. For your local five-day forecast, you can download our Discover Estevan app.
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0: And you know, when he says soda, he might not actually be talking about a soda. Kim Mitchell, Saskatchewan's best music. Hey, Country Thunder starts this week. It's a big week for music in our province. It kicks off with the main stage on Thursday in Craven. So roads are going to be busy out that way right through this coming weekend, particularly on Sunday, because not only will the Craven main stage be into its final day that day, but the Riders are at home this coming Sunday as well against the Hamilton Tiger Cats at 5 o'clock. The Riders 3-1 right now and looking pretty strong. Let's hope they can keep the run going this weekend. They are coming off a win over Ottawa, of course, this past Friday night. More of Saskatchewan's best music coming right up for you. Mr. Mister in a few minutes and Burton Cummings in your backyard next.
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10: For the rest of the day, skies gradually clear with a high of plus 24. Tonight stays clear with a low of plus 11. Tomorrow turns cloudy with a high of plus 21. On Wednesday, the sunshine will return with a high of plus 27. For your local 5-day forecast, you can download our Discover

Good times and the greatest hits of all time. I'm Barry Weiss. Hey, we have a significant celebrity birthday today. Sylvester Stallone is turning 80 years old. I think it's safe to say there'll be no new Rocky movies because the man's 80. Can't be throwing hands at 80, can you? Broken Wings. Here's Mr.

0: 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Organizers say the annual event is all about recognizing personal achievements and bringing people together. We'll have highlights from the community gathering coming up.
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2: Happy Monday, everybody. It is July 6th, and hopefully we all beat the weather this weekend because it was for once not raining and mostly hot. I am Vincent Dupuis, and here's what's making the news today. The Southeast saw multiple weather warnings over the weekend, including a tornado warning on Sunday. Environment Canada meteorologist Christy Kleiman-Hagen explains the close call seen in a couple of areas in the Southeast.
3: Golf ball-sized hail reported in the Red Furs area. Very strong wind gusts in the Leader region, up to 120 kilometers per hour last night. And then a couple of funnel cloud reports as well around the Carnduff area and Eston area. No word on any touchdowns yet, so we'll still take a look, and we're still gathering all of that severe weather from yesterday.
2: Kleiman-Hagen says the Pangman area also saw a funnel cloud on Friday. A celebration hosted by St. Joseph's Addiction and Recovery Center brought together supporters, families, and local organizations for a day of activities, live entertainment, and fundraising.

0: Organizers say the annual event is an opportunity to showcase the center's work while strengthening relationships throughout the community. St. Joseph's Addiction and Recovery Center Desiree Bragg explains the focus of the event.
1: So it's just to bring together and celebrate recovery. You know, people might have this idea that, you know, addiction is a certain kind of person, but it's just an opportunity for us to break that stigma of addiction and just see all of our patients and all of our alumni on, you know, their healthiest versions of themselves. And that's a celebration of recovery right there. And we're so grateful.
0: The gathering features support from several community partners and volunteers. Changing water conditions haven't stopped people from heading out on local lakes. With summer underway, anglers continue searching for productive spots as fish adjust to the seasonal conditions brought on by recent weather. Prairie Pro Outfitters owner Ralph Smart says those putting in the effort are still finding success.
2: The water is nice and clear, so be very selective on your fishing locations right now. We're finding fish are right at the weed line, but small jigs, minnows, crawlers have been working very, very well.
0: Smart says local fishing activity remains strong despite the unusual start to the season. It's not a certainty that Agribition will stay in Regina, but organizers say it's at least a step forward. Brandt's takeover of the Canada Centre at Real District will cost Agribition about 84,000 square feet of livestock space. So Brandt is going to spend $8.5 million on a new structure attached to the International Trade Center that provides even more space. Agribition President Carl Sauter says it won't just be bigger, but better than the Canada Centre.
3: This is going to be a purpose-built facility for us that will be an even better experience, I think, than the Canada Center.
0: The event is only committed for another 2 years at Real District, but Sauter says once they've worked with Brandt on this year's show, they'll have a better handle on a future deal.
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0: A weather-related venue change turned into a successful day for the Estevan Brewers U18AA squad on July 4th. The Brewers thank the Carnduff Ballpark, Rec Director Jody Wall, and the Regina White Sox after Carnduff hosted the teams following rainfall in Estevan. The Brewers responded with wins of 10-0 and 13-6 over Regina. On July 5th, the team was back in action against the Saskatoon Phillies, falling by scores of 11-8 and 22-2. Estevan Minor Baseball is also gearing up to host provincial tournaments in the 11U AAA Tier 1, 11U AA Tier 2C, 15U AA Tier 3, and 13U AA Tier 5 categories. The Rough Riders are back in the win column after a 27-22 victory over the Red Blacks Friday night in Ottawa. Saskatchewan's defense came through late as the Riders held on for the road win. Their next game is Sunday, July 12th, at home against Hamilton.
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0: For the rest of today, expect a mix of sun and cloud with clearing skies as the day goes on. It'll be a comfortable afternoon with a high of plus 26. Heading into tonight, skies clear with an overnight low of plus 11. Tomorrow turns cloudy with a high of plus 21. Wednesday brings sunshine and a high of plus 27. Thursday stays sunny with another high of 27. Friday warms up to a high of plus 21. And Saturday with a high of plus 32. For your 5-day forecast, you can visit discoverestevan.com.
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0: Some songs just scream summertime. And that's one of them right there. Walk of Life and Dire Straits, one of the greatest hits of all time. Getting you home for Monday. I'm Barry Weiss. Dead or Alive spins you around after the local weather. That's coming up in just a sec. We are coming off a very busy July weekend in Saskatchewan. We, of course, had our July 1st celebration 1 week ago this coming Wednesday. And this past Saturday, our American friends had their July 4th birthday party celebrating 250 years of the USA, which is great. And in true American tradition, they had their big Nathan's hot dog eating contest on Saturday. Once again this year, Joey Chestnut was the winner. I think he's won 18 of the last 20, and the only ones he didn't win, he didn't compete in. Joey Chestnut chowed down 66 hot dogs in 10 minutes this weekend. 66 hot dogs in 10 minutes. So the next time you have two or even three in one sitting, do not feel bad.
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2: Even when we're clear that I can't be a part of this and I can't affirm this.
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2: Maybe it has to do with how you're being asked to use pronouns or refer to gender. 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Even there, I can still lead with grace

0: I want to be filled with truth. I never want to be said of our generation that we did not teach the whole counsel of God with clarity. But if we're going to reach this generation, we're going to be like Jesus in that we lead with grace and that we're characterized by grace and that we're not just filled with truth. We're filled with that holy, beautiful love that doesn't just push people away and put Facebook posts up about them, but draws them close.
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6: For the rest of the day, skies gradually clear with a high of plus 24. Tonight stays clear with a low of plus 11. Tomorrow turns cloudy with a high of plus 21. On Wednesday, the sunshine will return with a high of plus 27. For your local five-day forecast, you can download our Discover Estevan app.
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0: Your music, your memories, the greatest hits of all time, and Colin James. I'm Barry Weiss. Severe weather in the southern part of the province last night, particularly in the southwest. Swift current hit very hard last night with a significant hailstorm about 10 o'clock. You may have seen some of the photos online. Man, they grab you. Loony-sized hail down in that corner of the province last night. So I suspect we're going to be hearing about some crop damage in the southwest, and I wouldn't be surprised even into west central areas. Leader, for example, was hit by the storm. They had a peak wind gust yesterday of 120 kilometers an hour, and that is really strong. What will the rest of the week bring in terms of weather? You know as well as I do, it could darn well be anything. We'll look ahead at all of that in just a moment. Scandal is coming up, and Trooper after these.
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6: Discover Estevan weather.
9: For the rest of the day, skies gradually clear with a high of plus 24. Tonight stays clear with a low of plus 11. Tomorrow turns cloudy with a high of plus 21. On Wednesday, the sunshine will return with a high of plus 27. For your local five-day forecast, you can download our Discover Estevan app.
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It's a summertime Monday in Saskatchewan with the greatest hits of all time and a big memory from 1984 from the debut album of Patti Smith and Scandal. Here's The Warriors.

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0: Happy Monday, everybody. It is July 6th, and hopefully you survived last weekend's hot weather. I am Visit Dupuis, and here's what's making the news today. Tornadoes were the highlight of this weekend's weather, though rainfall came in hard enough to cause overland flooding in the east. The local southeast saw some better conditions, says Environment Canada meteorologist Christy Kleiman-Haga.
12: The rainfall amounts are so variable with this because, of course, if you're in the strongest part of the system, you're getting a lot in a very short period of time and less so if you are you're just outside it. So, I mean, rainfall amounts aren't looking overly impressive. We did see some, you know, reports of, you know, local flooding or water pooling, that sort of thing, but nothing quite to the extent that we saw a little bit further east.
0: Multiple funnel clouds were also reported over the weekend in the southeast. St. Joseph's Addiction and Recovery Center welcomed families and community supporters for its annual summer celebration on Saturday. The event included live music, children's activities, and opportunities for visitors to connect with each other. Organizers say creating a welcoming

0: atmosphere is an important part of bringing people together. Desiree Bragg with St. Joseph's Addiction and Recovery Center highlights some of the activities offered during the day.
1: We want to make it family friendly, right? So we've got a kids corner over there. We've got face painting and temporary tattoos. All the kids get free ice cream when they come in. And then, of course, our bouncy castle, our petting zoo, and then our ice cream truck. I'm just so grateful.
0: The annual event combined family fun with community connection. Prairie Pro Outfitters owner Ralph Smart says local anglers now have access to more detailed information about area reservoirs. Smart provided an update on a mapping project designed to help people better understand local waters.
2: Boundary is completed now. You can get the app for your phone. Extremely detailed mapping under Angler's Edge Mapping. And we have been working diligently on the rest of Rafferty from the causeway at the north end south. It just takes hours and hours and hours to finish it, but we're working hard on it.
0: The maps are available through the Angler's Edge app, alongside information for other lakes across Saskatchewan and Manitoba. Fears about the future of agribition are being put to rest. On Friday, Brandt President Sean Semple announced additional $8.5 million investment that will see a new structure on the grounds to house cattle since Canada Centre won't be available. Semple says he made a commitment to agribition when making the real district deal with the city, a deal that is still being finalized.
3: Brandt intends to preemptively honour that commitment, even though I'm not legally binding to do so, or nor do we have a deal done with the city yet.
0: Semple also said other farm groups losing their office space at the Canada Centre aren't being evicted. Real District is simply taking action according to the terms of their leases, which runs month to month.
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0: While the Saskatchewan Premier Baseball League All-Star Game planned for July 1st in Estevan was cancelled, local baseball fans still had plenty to look forward to. The Estevan Brewers U18-AA team defeated the Regina White Sox 10-0 and 13-6 on July 4th in Carnduff after rain forced a change in venue. Two hometown players, Riker Wall and Court Barber, had the opportunity to play in front of local supporters. The Brewers then fell 11-8 and 22-2 to the Saskatoon Phillies on July 5th. Estevan will host provincials July 17th and 19th for 11U-AA Tier 1, 11U-AA Tier 2C, 15U-AA Tier 3, and July 24th to 26th for 17U-AA Tier 5. The Saskatchewan Roughriders held on in Ottawa Friday night, defeating the Red Blacks 27-22. The win moves Saskatchewan to a 3-1 win-loss rating. The Riders return home next Sunday to host the Hamilton Tiger Cats at Mosaic Stadium.
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0: For the rest of today, expect a mix of sun and cloud with clearing skies as the day goes on. It'll be a comfortable afternoon with a high of plus 26. Heading into tonight, skies clear with an overnight low of plus 11. Tomorrow turns cloudy with a high of plus 21. Wednesday brings sunshine and a high of plus 27. Thursday stays sunny with another high of 27. Friday warms up to a high of plus 21. And Saturday with a high of plus 32. For your 5-day forecast, you can visit discoverestevan.com.
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5: A series of powerful storm systems moving across the prairies this weekend. Tyson Ryerchuk, president of the Canadian Crop Hail Association, says storm stretch from Alberta through Saskatchewan and into Manitoba. He says the size and concentration of hail activity will vary as far as where you were in the intensity of the storm.
6: Systems that we've seen roll in here over the past couple of days, traditionally on the outskirts of them would see smaller pea-sized type hail, whereas in the center of these systems we are seeing much larger, up to the size of golf balls. Typically what you see is with a golf ball size hail, it's falling in smaller concentrations than you would see on the outskirts where you'd see the pea size hail, where the volume of the hail falling would be a lot harder. Now that being said, they can both, you know, create the same amount of damage.
5: He says assessing crop losses will be complicated, noting that they're also dealing with flooded roads and washouts. For Golden West, I'm Glendalee Allen Vossler.
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Rick Ocasek and the Cars, Drive. The music you remember from the station that never forgets. I'm Barry Weiss. Spandau Ballet and a Beautiful Ballad coming up in a moment after your local weather. Who knows what tonight will bring? We've certainly had some unsettled stuff in the last handful of days. If the weather allows tonight, you can catch some Western Canadian Baseball League action at a couple of sites in our province. In Weyburn this evening, you can check out the game between the Weyburn Beavers and the Medicine Hat Mavericks. That's at 7 o'clock. And in Saskatoon, the Saskatoon Berries host the Regina Red Sox tonight. First pitch there, also 7. The Blue Jays back at it tonight, too, looking for a win. They've been struggling again. They continue their West Coast road trip tonight in San Francisco.

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6: Discover Estevan weather.
24: For the rest of the day, skies gradually clear with a high of plus 24. Tonight stays clear with a low of plus 11. Tomorrow turns cloudy with a high of plus 21. On Wednesday, the sunshine will return with a high of plus 27. For your local five-day forecast, you can download our Discover Estevan app.
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0: One of the songwriters and voices behind the legendary group The Band, it's Robbie Robertson. Showdown at Big Sky, Saskatchewan's best music, the greatest hits of all time with BTO and Uh-Huh inside the next few minutes. I'm Barry Weiss. Day 5 of the Calgary Stampede today. The chuck wagon's rolling again tonight, and hopefully it's dried up a bit in Calgary since the weekend. I think it has, but the mud was really flying there Saturday and last night as well. And if you're heading for the Stampede and hitting the Midway for some food, one of the treats you can enjoy is something called a cheesy saddle dog. A cheesy saddle dog is a slice of pizza, a greasy slice of pizza, deep fried in corn dog batter. Now, there was a time in my life that would have sounded good and I would have eaten that, but not anymore.
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6: For the rest of the day, skies gradually clear with a high of plus 24. Tonight stays clear with a low of plus 11. Tomorrow turns cloudy with a high of plus 21. On Wednesday, the sunshine will return with a high of plus 27. For your local five-day forecast, you can download our Discover Estevan app.
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I'm Barry Weiss, and we are so excited to be giving away a Callaway Park getaway to that beautiful little amusement park just west of Calgary, plus an overnight stay at the Sheraton Cavalier. 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Super easy. Take on me. Here's

0: 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We'll have highlights from the community gathering coming up.
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3: 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I'm John Fuller.
4: 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We have so many things to help you, assessments and even marriage intensives, actual counseling at four locations. But also, how to live in this culture is